0: That's Kirk, and that's Chris.
1: No, that, I'm Kirk. That's...
2: No, I'm thing one. That's thing two.
1: Cover your hair and your eyes, then. Okay, this is called Oh Me.

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0: Thank you.
2: 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Yeah.

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It's a pleasure to play for you tonight. Especially without the complication of some of this stuff. We've got it all right. Thank you very much. It's great to be back in Buffalo. Thank you. Keep it on. We're going to have a good time tonight. All right. Well, we're going to put this Martin away for a minute. And we're going to present to you, thank you, we're going to give you a brand new song that's come out of 1982 with Asia. And this is a new song called Midnight Sun.

0: sunglasses. Teeth whitening. Deluxe edition box sets. Volcanic ash soap. 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Diamond cufflinks. 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Self-defense. Smartwatch. 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

The energy and rebellion of songs like Born to Run by Bruce Springsteen or The Melancholy of Hotel California by the Eagles have permeated current musical culture and have influenced the way in which topics such as love, freedom, and the fight to achieve dreams through music. FM Siete.

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